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1: No, you want a crazy child. I just want to see you on the floor. Want a superstitious woman.

you do what they told ya. Now you do what they told ya. Now you do what they told ya. Now you do what they told ya.

Siete is the radio that accompanies you with the best Anglo rock. Enjoy the songs that marked your life and those that never go out of style. The Classics Radio.